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2: For a while, we were the house band on the off nights at the Whiskey O'Go-Go in L.A. And I was living up the street from the Whiskey, coming home one night. I was just kind of unwinding. I sat down at the piano and started playing something like the riff from the song 25 or 6 to 4, which had no name and had no lyrics yet. And I just kind of fooled around with it for, you know, maybe half an hour, looked out over the city of Hollywood, looking at the lights on the tall buildings. So that was like flashing lights against the sky lyric. But I couldn't figure out what the song was going to be about. I looked across the room and there was an old grandmother's clock on the wall. I couldn't quite make out what the time was, but the hands on the clock were somewhere around 25 or 26 to 4 a.m. And I just began to just jot down what the hell I was doing there. And I thought, well, for now, I'm just going to describe the process of writing this song, and I'll figure out what the lyrics are going to be later. But I didn't need to.
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8: A bit windy today with a high of 18. Tonight, partly cloudy with a low of 9. Tomorrow, mainly cloudy. Winds picking up in the afternoon with a chance of showers and a high of 19 degrees. Saturday, mainly sunny with a high of 18. And Sunday, a mix of sun and cloud with a high of 20.
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2: I'd love to sing Mick Jagger style. If I had Mick Jagger's hits, I think I would be beaming. I'm very, very happy and very pleased with my success. But I would love to do their music. And if I inspired him to dance, his music has inspired me to become even more rock and roll. That in the beginning of me becoming what I am is the first time I walked in a shop and heard Honky Tonk Woman. It was like, I want to do that. And I literally begged, please do this song. You know, I got to do this song. It wasn't a choice of his. My choice was the rock and roll people. And so when I get the chance publicly, I'm going to thank people like Rod Stewart, Rolling Stones for keeping me alive by making it possible for me to work with them, to let people still see that when my record finally came out, people knew my name. They knew, oh, I saw her with Rod Stewart. She was great with Rod Stewart, or she was great with the Stones. They did help me and their music, because that's what I really want to do.
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5: Icon weather.
6: A bit windy today with a high of 18. Tonight, partly cloudy with a low of 9. Tomorrow, mainly cloudy. Winds picking up in the afternoon with a chance of showers and a high of 19 degrees. Saturday, mainly sunny with a high of 18. And Sunday, a mix of sun and cloud with a high of 20.
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1: The Animal's Eric Burden on how the war affected his formative years.
2: The only thing that we had as a frame of reference was the war. And everything you did sort of moved towards the war. And then just when World War II was over, then there was the Korean War. And there was always a parent missing in the family. I was very fortunate that my father was a conscientious objector. He refused to pick up a weapon. He refused to join the military. At first, as a child, I hated him for that, because every other child could look to their father, who was a hero with the stripes on his arm and all of that, you know. And the movies that we saw was like, you mean your father didn't fight? No, he didn't. And, you know, it's only in my later years that I could see where his heart was and the beliefs that he had.
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In her hand was a bottle of wine, in the other a glass. She poured some of the wine from the bottle into the glass and raised it to her lips.

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4: A bit windy today with a high of 18. Tonight, partly cloudy with a low of 9. Tomorrow, mainly cloudy. Winds picking up in the afternoon with a chance of showers and a high of 19 degrees. Saturday, mainly sunny with a high of 18. And Sunday, a mix of sun and cloud with a high of 20.
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1: Blue Rodeo's Greg Keeler on finding their way in country music.
2: I think that there's something rebellious about a lot of country music, and we identified with that. 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
4: A bit windy today with a high of 18. Tonight, partly cloudy with a low of 9. Tomorrow, mainly cloudy. Winds picking up in the afternoon with a chance of showers and a high of 19 degrees. Saturday, mainly sunny with a high of 18. And Sunday, a mix of sun and cloud with a high of 20.
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1: Good morning. Prime Minister Mark Carney says Canada has entered into negotiations to purchase the Global Eye, Saab's airborne early warning and control aircraft platform. The deal is projected to support 3,000 jobs in the Canadian aerospace and defense sector, from the skilled trades to engineering and more, opening opportunities for Canadian workers. Carney says no less than one-third of the projected fleet of Global Eye aircraft will be manufactured in Canada over the next 15 years. He says that means at least 40 aircraft, including orders from allies, built by Canadian workers. At the heart of the Global Eye system is the Canadian-made Bombardier Global 6500 aircraft, a modern jet transformed into a cutting-edge surveillance aircraft. Check your pocket change. The Royal Canadian Mint has issued a commemorative circulation loonie for the 2026 FIFA World Cup. It's a colorized coin, including a maple leaf mosaic emblem in shades of red, a soccer ball, the official World Cup emblem, and the names of the two Canadian host cities, Toronto and Vancouver. Canada's games are being played at BMO Field and BC Place. There's no word yet if there are any lucky loomies at the center spot. Be the first to know. Sign up for news alerts at myberriesbaynow.com.
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1: Mainly cloudy today, windy this afternoon with a high of 20 degrees. Tonight, partly cloudy, very windy, a low feeling like 5. Tomorrow, mainly sunny, a high of 19. Sunday, a mix of sun and cloud with a chance of evening showers, a high of 20. And Monday, mainly sunny with a high of 20 as well.
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songwriting, a placeholder is a false lyric, a temporary phrase used to keep the melody flowing when the real words are yet to be written. Sometimes these filler lyrics are so catchy, they actually appear on the final recording. Phil Collins shouted to studio as a rhythmic filler and kept it because no real word worked so well with the beat. In the Red Hot Chili Peppers song Around the World, Anthony Kiedis used repetition of ding, dang, dong as a placeholder. Flea's daughter loved those silly words so much, the band decided it had to stay. But the ultimate placeholder success story is Bill Withers' Ain't No Sunshine. During the bridge, he repeated, "I know," 26 times, simply to fill space until he could write a real verse. When he played it for his session musicians, they felt the repetition created such a haunting, soulful groove that he'd be crazy to change it. Icon Radio has a song with a placeholder that became one of the most iconic moments in soul history. Bill Withers, Ain't No Sunshine. Ain't no-

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3: Mainly cloudy today, windy this afternoon with a high of 20 degrees. Tonight, partly cloudy, very windy, a low feeling like 5. Tomorrow, mainly sunny, a high of 19. Sunday, a mix of sun and cloud with a chance of evening showers, a high of 20. And Monday, mainly sunny with a high of 20 as well.
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1: Good morning. Prime Minister Mark Carney says Canada has entered into negotiations to purchase the Global Eye, SAB's airborne early warning and control aircraft platform. The deal is projected to support 3,000 jobs in the Canadian aerospace and defense sector, from the skilled trades to engineering and more, opening opportunities for Canadian workers. Carney says no less than one-third of the projected fleet of Global Eye aircraft will be manufactured in Canada over the next 15 years. He says that means at least 40 aircraft, including orders from allies, built by Canadian workers. At the heart of the Global Eye system is the Canadian-made Bombardier Global 6500 aircraft, a modern jet transformed into a cutting-edge surveillance aircraft. Check your pocket change. The Royal Canadian Mint has issued a commemorative circulation loonie for the 2026 FIFA World Cup. It's a colorized coin, including a maple leaf mosaic emblem in shades of red, a soccer ball, the official World Cup emblem, and the names of the two Canadian host cities, Toronto and Vancouver. Canada's games are being played at BMO Field and BC Place. There's no word yet if there are any lucky loonies at the center spot. Be the first to know. Sign up for news alerts at myberriesbaynow.com.
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1: marketing. Icon Weather. Mainly cloudy today, windy this afternoon with a high of 20 degrees. Tonight, partly cloudy, very windy, a low feeling like 5. Tomorrow, mainly sunny, a high of 19. Sunday, a mix of sun and cloud with a chance of evening showers, a high of 20. And Monday, mainly sunny with a high of 20 as well.
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1: The Toronto Blue Jays edged the Baltimore Orioles 2-1 last night to take the opener of their four-game set. Toronto starter Patrick Corbin allowed a run and four hits in five-plus innings, while Jeff Hoffman registered the winning relief. Canada beat the U.S. 4-0 yesterday in a rematch of the Olympic final to advance to the semifinals at the Men's World Hockey Championship.
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0: I'm opening up another one of my very old scrapbooks again. They're falling apart. I clipped out of the classified section of the Regina Leader Post Daily Paper a fake section printed and called Hoser Ads. It's right here. There were six items listed back in 1981 and read as lost. 1,300 pounds of back bacon on the roof. Call Bob and Doug McKenzie, CJME. That was the top 40 station. Second one, musical instructions like we'll teach little hosers the great white north loon call. Like this?
1: Do it.
0: The ad ends with cheap, call the Hoser McKenzie brothers. Free earplugs for Hoser parents. 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They're in my scrapbook. The boys used Geddy Lee on one of their hit singles, you might recall, Take Off, and I thought a Rush song fits to finish this 1 minute story now on Icon Radio.

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1: Greg Allman of the Allman Brothers on keeping the band together after losing his brother, Dwayne.
2: He was always the first to face the fire, you know. He was a born leader, he really was. And that's made it even harder to pick up and keep going after he passed away. And then Oakley, on top of that, the bass player. Everybody, we kind of got in this room together and, you know, what are we going to do now? And I said, if we don't keep playing, we're never going to find anybody as compatible as we all still are, as what's left of us. Right. And I know that I told him if it had been me instead of him, I know I would have wanted y'all to keep going and keep trying to attain, you know, what we're shooting for here.
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1: Good morning. Prime Minister Mark Carney says Canada has entered into negotiations to purchase the Global Eye, Saab's airborne early warning and control aircraft platform. The deal is projected to support 3,000 jobs in the Canadian aerospace and defense sector, from the skilled trades to engineering and more, opening opportunities for Canadian workers. Carney says no less than one-third of the projected fleet of Global Eye aircraft will be manufactured in Canada over the next 15 years. He says that means at least 40 aircraft, including orders from allies, built by Canadian workers. At the heart of the Global Eye system is the Canadian-made Bombardier Global 6500 aircraft, a modern jet transformed into a cutting-edge surveillance aircraft. Check your pocket change. The Royal Canadian Mint has issued a commemorative circulation loonie for the 2026 FIFA World Cup. It's a colorized coin, including a maple leaf mosaic emblem in shades of red, a soccer ball, the official World Cup emblem, and the names of the two Canadian host cities, Toronto and Vancouver. Canada's games are being played at BMO Field and BC Place. There's no word yet if there are any lucky loonies at the center spot. Be the first to know. Sign up for news alerts at myberriesbaynow.com.
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1: Mainly cloudy today, windy this afternoon with a high of 20 degrees. Tonight, partly cloudy, very windy, a low feeling like 5. Tomorrow, mainly sunny, a high of 19. Sunday, a mix of sun and cloud with a chance of evening showers, a high of 20. And Monday, mainly sunny with a high of 20 as well.
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1: The Toronto Blue Jays edged the Baltimore Orioles 2-1 last night to take the opener of their four-game set. Toronto starter Patrick Corbin allowed a run and four hits in five-plus innings, while Jeff Hoffman registered the winning relief. Canada beat the U.S. 4-0 yesterday in a rematch of the Olympic final to advance to the semifinals at the Men's World Hockey Championship.
0: Icon Radio. It's about the music.

You know, sometimes a song hits you long before you know what it's really about. And that's exactly what happened with this one. Back in 1983, Night Ranger were known as a hard rock band. They had loud guitars, big hooks, kind of that arena energy, you know? Then their second album, Midnight Madness, delivers this slow-building emotional anthem called Sister Christian. And people around the radio station, including me, I'm going, what is this about anyway? Well, it turns out it wasn't about rebellion. It wasn't about some wild story on the Sunset Strip. It was personal. The song was written by Kelly Kijee, the band's drummer and one of its lead vocalists. And Sister Christian was about his real-life little sister, 10 years younger than him. He watched her growing up, watched the world starting to open up, and like a big brother, he felt that protective instinct. He wanted to make sure she understood life, the choices, the temptations, the growing pains, and that she'd be set up for something good, something lasting. The powerful thing? She didn't even realize the song was about her until she was older. That's what makes this track so damn special. Beneath the piano intro and that explosive motorin', that's a moment. That's a big brother's heart right there. Protection, love, and hope. From hard rockers with a soft spot, here's one of the great power ballads of the 80s. Night Ranger with Sister Christian and Brother Jake Edwards on Icon Radio.

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3: Mainly cloudy today, windy this afternoon with a high of 20 degrees. Tonight, partly cloudy, very windy, a low feeling like 5. Tomorrow, mainly sunny, a high of 19. Sunday, a mix of sun and cloud with a chance of evening showers, a high of 20. And Monday, mainly sunny with a high of 20 as well.
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1: Good morning. Prime Minister Mark Carney says Canada has entered into negotiations to purchase the Global Eye, SAB's airborne early warning and control aircraft platform. The deal is projected to support 3,000 jobs in the Canadian aerospace and defense sector, from the skilled trades to engineering and more, opening opportunities for Canadian workers. Carney says no less than one-third of the projected fleet of Global Eye aircraft will be manufactured in Canada over the next 15 years. He says that means at least 40 aircraft, including orders from allies, built by Canadian workers. At the heart of the Global Eye system is the Canadian-made Bombardier Global 6500 aircraft, a modern jet transformed into a cutting-edge surveillance aircraft. Check your pocket change. The Royal Canadian Mint has issued a commemorative circulation loonie for the 2026 FIFA World Cup. It's a colorized coin, including a maple leaf mosaic emblem in shades of red, a soccer ball, the official World Cup emblem, and the names of the two Canadian host cities, Toronto and Vancouver. Canada's games are being played at BMO Field and BC Place. There's no word yet if there are any lucky loonies at the center spot. Be the first to know. Sign up for news alerts at myberriesbaynow.com.
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1: Mainly cloudy today, windy this afternoon with a high of 20 degrees. Tonight, partly cloudy, very windy, a low feeling like 5. Tomorrow, mainly sunny, a high of 19. Sunday, a mix of sun and cloud with a chance of evening showers, a high of 20. And Monday, mainly sunny with a high of 20 as well.
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1: The Toronto Blue Jays edged the Baltimore Orioles 2-1 last night to take the opener of their four-game set. Toronto starter Patrick Corbin allowed a run and four hits in five-plus innings, while Jeff Hoffman registered the winning relief. Canada beat the U.S. 4-0 yesterday in a rematch of the Olympic final to advance to the semifinals at the Men's World Hockey Championship.
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0: If there's one thing I really want to do with the rest of my life is interview VIPs and make them spill the beans on their favorite hit songs. Now, that has been done for decades in England with something called Desert Island Discs.
1: Fantastic. Still rocking and still looking great. Well, Ronnie, you've got another challenge to take on next because, of course, I'm about to cast you away to the desert island.
0: A snippet from the BBC radio show and podcast featuring the Stones' Ronnie Wood and this surprise answer.
1: Final track today then, Ronnie. Your last choice. What's it going to be?
2: One that made a nice impact and still comes over as brilliant is when Paul McCartney left the Beatles, his first solo album with the song called Maybe I'm Amazed, which Ronnie Lane sang along with Rod in the Faces. 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
2: Well, we tried to put a couple of girl bands together, and it, for some reason, the democracy wasn't really working for us because we were such leaders about it. 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
1: Good morning. Prime Minister Mark Carney says Canada has entered into negotiations to purchase the Global Eye, Saab's airborne early warning and control aircraft platform. The deal is projected to support 3,000 jobs in the Canadian aerospace and defense sector, from the skilled trades to engineering and more, opening opportunities for Canadian workers. Carney says no less than one-third of the projected fleet of Global Eye aircraft will be manufactured in Canada over the next 15 years. He says that means at least 40 aircraft, including orders from allies, built by Canadian workers. At the heart of the Global Eye system is the Canadian-made Bombardier Global 6500 aircraft, a modern jet transformed into a cutting-edge surveillance aircraft. Check your pocket change. The Royal Canadian Mint has issued a commemorative circulation loonie for the 2026 FIFA World Cup. It's a colorized coin, including a maple leaf mosaic emblem in shades of red, a soccer ball, the official World Cup emblem, and the names of the two Canadian host cities, Toronto and Vancouver. Canada's games are being played at BMO Field and BC Place. There's no word yet if there are any lucky loonies at the center spot. Be the first to know. Sign up for news alerts at myberriesbaynow.com.
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1: Mainly cloudy today, windy this afternoon with a high of 20 degrees. Tonight, partly cloudy, very windy, a low feeling like 5. Tomorrow, mainly sunny, a high of 19. Sunday, a mix of sun and cloud with a chance of evening showers, a high of 20. And Monday, mainly sunny with a high of 20 as well.
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1: The Toronto Blue Jays edged the Baltimore Orioles 2-1 last night to take the opener of their four-game set. Toronto starter Patrick Corbin allowed a run and four hits in five-plus innings, while Jeff Hoffman registered the winning relief. Canada beat the U.S. 4-0 yesterday in a rematch of the Olympic final to advance to the semifinals at the Men's World Hockey Championship.
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0: Some things feel just like yesterday. In my mind, interviewing rising star John Mellencamp, which I captured with a cassette machine in the Alberta capital for this moment when hard rock was hot.
1: At that point, you know, in 70, whenever it was, 80, 81, I can't remember. Yeah, there was a big AC/DC crunch on all the stations, you know, and they were really going after the teens, and so... I don't sound like AC/DC to me, you know, so I think they're a little afraid to play that type of stuff. But now, you know, radio is going through such a drastic change in 83, you know, I think it'd really be stupid for somebody to sit down and calculate what's going to be played in 83. So the only thing I can do is just do what I want to do and hope that it fits in the program somewhere.
0: Well, it certainly did work, as John proved himself to be a pop singer since that, as we remember this gem from John Cougar Mellencamp at the time on Icon Radio.

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2: Icon weather. Mainly cloudy today, windy this afternoon with a high of 20 degrees. Tonight, partly cloudy, very windy, a low feeling like 5. Tomorrow, mainly sunny, a high of 19. Sunday, a mix of sun and cloud with a chance of evening showers, a high of 20. And Monday, mainly sunny with a high of 20 as well.
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1: The Animal's Eric Burden on his relationship with Jimi Hendrix.
2: I was there the first day he arrived in England, and I was there when he was found dead in his girlfriend's flat. That was when I realized that the guy that I saw in Jimmy, the blues guy, wasn't really there. He was a showman above being a blues guy, and he knew that being a show guy would make him more money and he'd have more girls on his arm than if he was stayed singing the blues that we really loved him for. He came to jam with me at Ronnie Scott's Club, and by then he was doing heroin. I could smell the aura of smack, you know, coming off of him. And I told him, no, go away, you know, I don't want you to make a fool of yourself, you know. Because the audience at Ronnie Scott's Club are real hardcore music people, and I want you to shine like you can shine here. And he came down, I think, two nights later, and he was, like, clean. And he had his favorite guitar with him, and we jammed together. And then he left without even saying. He just waved and he was gone. And I got a telephone call later on that night, and was his girlfriend saying, I can't wake him up. And I said, call an ambulance, you know, and she still didn't do it, so it was too late.

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1: Good morning. Prime Minister Mark Carney says Canada has entered into negotiations to purchase the Global Eye, Saab's airborne early warning and control aircraft platform. The deal is projected to support 3,000 jobs in the Canadian aerospace and defense sector, from the skilled trades to engineering and more, opening opportunities for Canadian workers. Carney says no less than one-third of the projected fleet of Global Eye aircraft will be manufactured in Canada over the next 15 years. He says that means at least 40 aircraft, including orders from allies, built by Canadian workers. At the heart of the Global Eye system is the Canadian-made Bombardier Global 6500 aircraft, a modern jet transformed into a cutting-edge surveillance aircraft. Check your pocket change. The Royal Canadian Mint has issued a commemorative circulation loonie for the 2026 FIFA World Cup. It's a colorized coin, including a maple leaf mosaic emblem in shades of red, a soccer ball, the official World Cup emblem, and the names of the two Canadian host cities, Toronto and Vancouver. Canada's games are being played at BMO Field and BC Place. There's no word yet if there are any lucky loomies at the center spot. Be the first to know. Sign up for news alerts at myberriesbaynow.com.
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1: Mainly cloudy today, windy this afternoon with a high of 20 degrees. Tonight, partly cloudy, very windy, a low feeling like 5. Tomorrow, mainly sunny, a high of 19. Sunday, a mix of sun and cloud with a chance of evening showers, a high of 20. And Monday, mainly sunny with a high of 20 as well.
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1: The Toronto Blue Jays edged the Baltimore Orioles 2-1 last night to take the opener of their four-game set. Toronto starter Patrick Corbin allowed a run and four hits in five-plus innings, while Jeff Hoffman registered the winning relief. Canada beat the U.S. 4-0 yesterday in a rematch of the Olympic final to advance to the semifinals at the Men's World Hockey Championship.
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Some songs make history by accident, and Escape, better known as the Pina Colada song, did it with a grin. Rupert Holmes took this one to number one the very last week of 1979. Then the ball dropped, the calendar flipped, and somehow this song refused to leave. It stayed at number one for two more weeks in 1980, making it the final chart topper of the 70s and the first number one hit of the 80s. Not bad for a song about boredom, curiosity, and cocktails. The idea came from Rupert Holmes' guilty pleasure, reading the personal ads in the newspaper. He was fascinated by how people tried to describe their perfect match in just a few lines. You know, like sometimes romantic, sometimes ridiculous, and occasionally very specific about their taste in drinks. From that came a story about two people quietly wondering if there might be something more out there, only to discover, in the most charming way possible, that the spark they were chasing was already right at home. It's playful, it's clever, and underneath all that humor, it turns out to be a love story about rediscovering what you already have. So let's grab a pina colada right now. Don't get caught in the rain, and enjoy Rupert Holmes' Escape, the Pina Colada song, with the bro right here on Icon Radio.

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1: Oh, Cornelius.
0: Cornelius.
1: Yeah.
0: Oh, Cornelius.
1: Listen.
0: Bye-bye.
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0: Yeah, man, what's up?
1: I'm in trouble.
0: Yeah.
1: My girl just told me to...
0: You

0: Hey, Wolf, my 3 minutes is just about up.
1: Oh, I'm sorry. Cornelius, we can't handle it this weekend.
0: Oh, really?
1: Certainly nice to hear from you, man.
0: Bye! Wolf? Hello, Wolf? Wolf?

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1: Good morning. Prime Minister Mark Carney says Canada has entered into negotiations to purchase the Global Eye, SAB's airborne early warning and control aircraft platform. The deal is projected to support 3,000 jobs in the Canadian aerospace and defense sector, from the skilled trades to engineering and more, opening opportunities for Canadian workers. Carney says no less than one-third of the projected fleet of Global Eye aircraft will be manufactured in Canada over the next 15 years. He says that means at least 40 aircraft, including orders from allies, built by Canadian workers. At the heart of the Global Eye system is the Canadian-made Bombardier Global 6500 aircraft, a modern jet transformed into a cutting-edge surveillance aircraft. Check your pocket change. The Royal Canadian Mint has issued a commemorative circulation loonie for the 2026 FIFA World Cup. It's a colorized coin, including a maple leaf mosaic emblem in shades of red, a soccer ball, the official World Cup emblem, and the names of the two Canadian host cities, Toronto and Vancouver. Canada's games are being played at BMO Field and BC Place. There's no word yet if there are any lucky loonies at the center spot. Be the first to know. Sign up for news alerts at myberriesbaynow.com.
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1: Mainly cloudy today, windy this afternoon with a high of 20 degrees. Tonight, partly cloudy, very windy, a low feeling like 5. Tomorrow, mainly sunny, a high of 19. Sunday, a mix of sun and cloud with a chance of evening showers, a high of 20. And Monday, mainly sunny with a high of 20 as well.
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1: The Toronto Blue Jays edged the Baltimore Orioles 2-1 last night to take the opener of their four-game set. Toronto starter Patrick Corbin allowed a run and four hits in five-plus innings, while Jeff Hoffman registered the winning relief. Canada beat the U.S. 4-0 yesterday in a rematch of the Olympic final to advance to the semifinals at the Men's World Hockey Championship.
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1: Huey Lewis on The Power of Love.
2: Steven Spielberg, Bob Zemeckis, and Bob Gale, who produced, directed, and wrote Back to the Future, asked to take a meeting with us. And we went there, and Bob Zemeckis said, "We've just written this movie. We haven't shot it yet. We've just written this movie, and our lead character, Marty McFly, his favorite band would be Huey Lewis and the News. How would you like to write a song for the film?" And I thought, wow, I'm flattered, but I don't know what that means. I don't know how to write for film necessarily. I've never written for film, whatever. He said, no, we don't care. You write whatever you want. We just want one of your songs. I said, great. The next one we write, I'll send down. So, but the next one was Power of Love. And in fact, they were really smart about it because we released the record, the single, and they waited on the movie for the single to climb the charts. And Zemeckis to this day says that was the best marketing send-off anybody ever had because they had a hit record right to begin with.

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4: Mainly cloudy today, windy this afternoon with a high of 20 degrees. Tonight, partly cloudy, very windy, a low feeling like 5. Tomorrow, mainly sunny, a high of 19. Sunday, a mix of sun and cloud with a chance of evening showers, a high of 20. And Monday, mainly sunny with a high of 20 as well.
0: 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These songs are a part of you, and they're all here with some of the most iconic storytellers ever heard. Bro Jake, Jerry O'Day, Gentleman Jim Jackson, and more. This is Icon Radio. Online at

For the first time in 23 years, Randy Bachman and Burton Cummings are getting the band back together. And this version of the Guess Who is going to be the real deal, because it's Randy and Burton, the guys who actually wrote all their hit songs. The Guess Who disbanded in 1972, and original bass player Jim Cale quietly registered the U.S. trademark for the Guess Who. Cale and original drummer Gary Peterson have been touring with hired musicians performing Randy and Burton's songs for over a couple of decades already. In 2023, Burton Cummings withdrew the performance rights to the Guess Who's songs and sued the touring band for false advertising. This led to an out-of-court settlement that saw Randy and Burton gain full control over the Guess Who trademark. This Latter-day Guess Who, featuring founding members and songwriters Randy Bachman and Burton Cummings, kick off the Taking It Back Tour, May 26, 2026. Former Eagle Don Felder, who wrote, arranged, and performed on Hotel California, will open each date. This is Icon Radio with the Guess Who.

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3: Icon Weather. Mainly cloudy today, windy this afternoon with a high of 20 degrees. Tonight, partly cloudy, very windy, a low feeling like 5. Tomorrow, mainly sunny, a high of 19. Sunday, a mix of sun and cloud with a chance of evening showers, a high of 20. And Monday, mainly sunny with a high of 20 as well.
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0: We're going to do a time tunnel trip back to 1976. Question here, do movies become reality? Rolling Stone magazine stirred that up in 2026, some 50 years after the release of the film Network, that movie about the news anchor that takes on everything.
1: I want you to get up right now and go to the window, open it, and stick your head out and yell, I'm as mad as hell, and I'm not going to take this anymore!
0: 1976, Steve Jobs, Steve Wozniak formed Apple. Paul McCartney and Wings launched their Wings Over America tour in Fort Worth, Texas. They played Seattle in 1976. ABBA released Dancing Queen. My bigger question, did IKEA sell you something in 1976 in Canada? Yep. They opened a store in Richmond, the first in North America, and the first Volvo electric car hit the streets in 1976, 50 years ago. Here's ABBA on Icon Radio.

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He'd been blind since birth, but this South Carolina man made a living with his pitch-perfect hearing. Mr. Tucker was a piano tuner and one heck of a great player. Back in 1972, he unknowingly dropped his keys at the warehouse space he rented. After he left, a band of six friends were there to rehearse. Their music was southern rock, enhanced with country and jazz elements. About to open for the Allman Brothers, they wanted a new band name. Serendipity stepped in when a set of keys was found with the piano tuner's name. It was a strong southern name, and they liked the ring of it. So the group became the Marshall Tucker Band. They eventually met Mr. Tucker, and he was tickled, knowing his name was applauded every time they played. The piano tuner died at 99, just before the band's 2023 tour. During those performances, they shared the story of their name and of the man who changed their lives. This is the Marshall Tucker Band on Icon Radio.

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3: Mainly cloudy today, windy this afternoon with a high of 20 degrees. Tonight, partly cloudy, very windy, a low feeling like 5. Tomorrow, mainly sunny, a high of 19. Sunday, a mix of sun and cloud with a chance of evening showers, a high of 20. And Monday, mainly sunny with a high of 20 as well.
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1: Legendary musician Tom Keenlyside on Working with Paul Anka and Wayne Gretzky.
2: One of the other shows I ended up doing a series, a 26-show series at the CBC building, was the Paul Anka Show. And Paul was there and he would sing and he would entertain the audience, and he's a great entertainer and everybody really got into him and loved him. And it was really quite something. Oh, and the other, one other interesting thing, Wayne Gretzky was on the show as one of the featured performers, and he actually sang with the band. And Wayne Gretzky was like the biggest hockey star, one of the biggest sports figures in the world, and certainly the biggest hockey star probably ever. And he was with the Edmonton Oilers, who were winning Stanley Cup after Stanley Cup. And a lot of it was resting on Wayne's shoulders. I mean, it was the year he scored 94 goals, and you know, it was like huge. He came on and sang a duet with Paul Anka, "The Devil Went Down to Georgia," and he was terrible. He was like he couldn't carry a tune, but we loved the guy. He was like a Canadian hero. It was fine, you know. It was Wayne Gretzky. So we're in the dressing room after, and. Or actually before we showed up, and he was kind of nervous, and he was like sitting in the dressing room. The musicians are all in our tuxedos, and Wayne was sitting on a bench in his boxer shorts, and one of the trumpets says, and he was, you could see that he was kind of nervous and out of his element because he's around all these jive jazz musicians, and he said, one of the trumpet players says, "Wayne, why do the Canucks suck?" And Wayne brightened up and he looked up and he said, "Because they don't have me."
0: 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It's about the music.

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0: Con weather.
1: Mainly cloudy today, windy this afternoon with a high of 20 degrees. Tonight, partly cloudy, very windy, a low feeling like 5. Tomorrow, mainly sunny, a high of 19. Sunday, a mix of sun and cloud with a chance of evening showers, a high of 20. And Monday, mainly sunny with a high of 20 as well.
2: I got

In the Atlanta of 1950, music by artists like the Dominoes and Nat King Cole was spinning on record players at parties everywhere. Well, when the Knight family gathered for a birthday party with a broken record player, the only answer was to call on 10-year-old Gladys, her two siblings, and two cousins to keep the celebration alive. I can see it now. The guests clapping and singing along to spirituals, doo-wop, and maybe a little R&B that young quintet delivered in effortless harmony. Their cousin, James Woods, was so impressed, he knew the little family group should make music their business. He encouraged them to go professional, becoming their manager. To honor the man who believed in them first, they chose James' nickname of Pip for the group. A decade later, they moved Gladys to top billing. Icon Radio gives you the legendary Gladys Knight and the Pips.

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On February 24th, 2026, New York City officially co-named West 8th Street Jimi Hendrix Way in honor of the legendary rocker. The naming also marks the storied block where his Electric Lady Studios still stands as one of the most historic and iconic continually operated recording studios in the city. Easy for me to say. Got me thinking, who else had that honor? Well, I looked it up. John Lennon Drive, Paul McCartney Way, Ringo Starr Drive, George Harrison Close, Elvis Presley Boulevard in Memphis, which makes sense, but is it close to Graceland? Then the long list of well-known people for Palm Springs, including Sonny Bono. Canadians, well, the main street in Forney, Texas was renamed Justin Bieber Way. As for our next hit, it's a street song from U2, who were honored in New York City, with the then mayor Michael Bloomfield announcing that one block of West 53rd Street in Midtown would be renamed U2 Way. The band now on Icon Radio.

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2: Icon weather. Mainly cloudy today, windy this afternoon with a high of 20 degrees. Tonight, partly cloudy, very windy, a low feeling like 5. Tomorrow, mainly sunny, a high of 19. Sunday, a mix of sun and cloud with a chance of evening showers, a high of 20. And Monday, mainly sunny with a high of 20 as well.
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0: Con weather.
1: Mainly cloudy today, windy this afternoon with a high of 20 degrees. Tonight, partly cloudy, very windy, a low feeling like 5. Tomorrow, mainly sunny, a high of 19. Sunday, a mix of sun and cloud with a chance of evening showers, a high of 20. And Monday, mainly sunny with a high of 20 as well.

0: In 1986, a four-letter word got attention, KISS, the band and the song by Prince, He's Coming Up. As for KISS, the band, they were on a hot tour, and the top sex therapist at the time, Dr. Ruth, was on TV and weekly radio, including C-Fox, chatting.
1: 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Gene, you are so handsome.
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0: 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She operated as a renowned sex therapist, author, and media personality at age 57 in 1986. At the same time, Prince was topping the chart with this one called KISS on Icon Radio.

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1: Good afternoon. The municipality of Hastings Highlands is advising residents that single lane closures of Highway 62 will begin next week. They say the closures will be in effect from June 2nd to June 5th from 7 a.m. to 8 p.m. for geotechnical engineering reviews related to future construction. Traffic delays can be expected, and the municipality advises drivers to plan for additional travel time. The Boulter Road Bridge will also be closed daily from June 1st to June 4th from 8 a.m. to 8 p.m. for the same purpose. No through traffic will be permitted, but Boulter Road remains accessible via Highway 62 on the north side and Highway 28 on the south side. There have been 6 motorcycle fatalities to date this spring, and one instructor is hoping that number doesn't get any higher. Michael Harrison, who has 50 years' experience riding a bike, is the lead instructor at the motorcycle training program at Fanshawe College. He says the buildup of winter salt and sand on roads can lead to an accident while turning a corner, but he said the most important tip he can give this time of year is simply to be aware.
2: Car drivers and truck drivers, they've had all winter long, they kind of forget about motorcycles that were even out there. But and then all of a sudden in the spring, we start appearing again. So it takes a little bit of time before that there's awareness on our end that we need to respect that they may not see us.
1: Harrison adds bike owners should tune their machines in the spring to make sure tires and brakes are in good condition. He also believes 90% of collisions involving motorcycles are preventable. Ottawa is putting out its wildfire forecast for the next several months. With precipitation, officials say long-standing deficits persist in Western Canada. At the same time, they say several parts of the country received significant amounts of precipitation over the past 6 months, which could delay potential wildfire conditions. In the meantime, temperatures are forecast to be above normal for nearly all regions of Canada for the next 3 months. Ottawa says modeling shows fire danger building across Canada through July this year, with BC facing the highest and most sustained fire risk. Over the same period, elevated fire danger could also emerge quickly in parts of northern, central, and eastern Canada. Be the first to know. Sign up for news alerts at myberriesbaymow.com.
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1: Mainly cloudy today, windy this afternoon with a high of 20 degrees. Tonight, partly cloudy, very windy, a low feeling like 5. Tomorrow, mainly sunny, a high of 19. Sunday, a mix of sun and cloud with a chance of evening showers, a high of 20. And Monday, mainly sunny with a high of 20 as well.
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I was trolling the latest online edition of the Georgia Strait. Yeah, the weekly entertainment newspaper since 1967. And I saw an album review for a punk group called Dead End Drive-In. Yeah, you heard right. It's an eclectic mix of folk punk, skate, and garage rock, which is diverse and gritty. Okay, got it. Didn't our parents shake their heads just like you did just then when you brought home the Monkees or the Archies albums? So let's type into the AI and see what it says. Weird band names. Number one, it's the Strawberry Alarm Clock. Sure. The Goo Goo Dolls. Right. They didn't like the name. And how about BOC, which was originally called Soft White Underbelly? Plus that act that called themselves The Ben. Well, that's obvious. But there's one from the mid-70s that has no connection to music other than maybe the Purdy store. Hot Chocolate and that top 40 memory, you sexy thing. And I dare you not to crank this up in the car or on that radio player app you have now at Icon Radio.

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2: Icon Weather. Mainly cloudy today, windy this afternoon with a high of 20 degrees. Tonight, partly cloudy, very windy, a low feeling like 5. Tomorrow, mainly sunny, a high of 19. Sunday, a mix of sun and cloud with a chance of evening showers, a high of 20. And Monday, mainly sunny with a high of 20 as well.
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2: I'll Always Love You tells a story. You can't beat lyrics like Bittersweet Memories, That's All I'm Taking With Me. So Goodbye, Please Don't Cry. We both know I'm not what you need, and I'll Always Love You. You can't beat lyrics like that, and you can't beat a melody as beautiful as I'll Always Love You. You know, songs like that, they are stories that people can identify with. You know what I mean? Anybody. Children were singing this song at graduations, at weddings, at funerals. You know, it was just an overall emotional feeling that you could deal with on all levels.
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Town weather. Mainly cloudy today, windy this afternoon with a high of 20 degrees. Tonight, partly cloudy, very windy, a low feeling like 5. Tomorrow, mainly sunny, a high of 19. Sunday, a mix of sun and cloud with a chance of evening showers, a high of 20. And Monday, mainly sunny with a high of 20 as well.

Alfie Zappacosta's career is defined by a refusal to stay in one lane. The Canadian rose to fame in the 1980s with pop rock hits like We Should Be Lovers and Passion, and contributed to the multi-platinum Dirty Dancing soundtrack with his song Overload. He expanded his reach into acting, taking on iconic stage roles like Che Guevara in Evita and the lead in Jesus Christ Superstar, while also composing scores for film and television programs. Another reinvention is as a sophisticated jazz and adult contemporary performer. In intimate venues, he enjoys blending his classic hits with a soulful guitar-driven jazz style. Icon Radio has the multifaceted artist, Zappacosta.

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Martha Reeves and the Vandellas. They were one of Motown's most successful acts. And they were often referred to as Marvin and the Vandellas because they were the backing singers on so many Marvin Gaye recordings as well. Marvin returned the favor many times over, but particularly on the track Dancing in the Streets. Gaye heard the lyricist trying out lines over an instrumental track and said that these lyrics, they're too sad. The song needs to sound like Dancing in the Streets, and that should be the title. He suggested they add Philadelphia, PA, Baltimore, and DC now because they were upcoming stops on the 1964 Motown tour. Man, did that work. Dancing in the Streets became Martha and the Vandellas' signature song, and it came to have that stature for the entire Motown brand as well. This is Icon Radio.

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0: Icon weather.
5: Mainly cloudy today, windy this afternoon with a high of 20 degrees. Tonight, partly cloudy, very windy, a low feeling like 5. Tomorrow, mainly sunny, a high of 19. Sunday, a mix of sun and cloud with a chance of evening showers, a high of 20. And Monday, mainly sunny with a high of 20 as well.
0: 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These songs are a part of you, and they're all here with some of the most iconic storytellers ever heard. Bro Jake, Jerry O'Day, Gentleman Jim Jackson, and more. 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
1: Randy Bachman explains why he parted ways with Fred Turner and BTO.
2: My edict with BTO was to not sound like The Who, not sound like Creedence, not sound like anyone. And somehow out of two guitars, bass, and drums, I got my own sound that stands out today on radio. When we played, this was at Bruce Allen's house, I played, we had a tape recorder, played back Freeways on his album. And Fred Turner was who's the spokesman for them, because I was not the spokesman anymore, said, with all due respect, what I hear on this album is another direction. And I said, yeah, I'm trying to, it's 1976, 77, everything's disco, everything's got horns and strings. I'm trying to change with the trend. The Doobies have done this, so-and-so have done that. I'm really trying here. And we have clearly different directions. Maybe we should go our own separate ways. And I said, okay, done.
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5: Icon weather. Mainly cloudy today, windy this afternoon with a high of 20 degrees. Tonight, partly cloudy, very windy, a low feeling like 5. Tomorrow, mainly sunny, a high of 19. Sunday, a mix of sun and cloud with a chance of evening showers, a high of 20. And Monday, mainly sunny with a high of 20 as well.
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6: 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No subscription required.

you know, some songs come with a story, and some come with a story that makes you go, wait, what? This one takes us back to 1973, Goat's Head Soup. I'm sure nobody's having this for lunch. From the Rolling Stones, Angie. Now, here's where it gets interesting. There's a long whispered tale involving David Bowie, his wife Angela Bowie, and Mick Jagger. Story goes, Angela walks into a room, finds Bowie and Jagger in bed. Let's just say not exactly rehearsing. Yeah, that's the story. So, of course, the rumor mill starts spinning. Angie, Angela, coincidence? Maybe, maybe not. But then along comes Keith Richards, and in true Keith fashion, he shrugs it all off. He says the name came to him while he was in rehab fighting his way back, hearing that his daughter might be named Angela. And the song just poured out of him as he started to feel human again. So what's the truth? A scandal in the bedroom or a moment of clarity in recovery? But I think that's the beauty of it, right? You get to decide. Either way, the result is one of the most tender and haunting songs the Stones ever recorded. From 1973, The Rolling Stones, Angie, with Brother Jake Edwards on Icon Radio.

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For five members of the Box, it started as a simple commission, a request from a Canadian Leukemia Foundation to write and record a fundraiser theme. But when the band stepped into the studio to record Closer Together, they captured something much bigger than a jingle. Sure, the track was written to order, but when released as a single, it took on a life of its own. Beyond lending their talent, the band saw that proceeds from the song's commercial success were directly funneled back to the leukemia charity. Talk about a reward for a good deed. The song became a platinum hit. This is The Box with Closer Together on Icon Radio.

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3: Mainly cloudy today, windy this afternoon with a high of 20 degrees. Tonight, partly cloudy, very windy, a low feeling like 5. Tomorrow, mainly sunny, a high of 19. Sunday, a mix of sun and cloud with a chance of evening showers, a high of 20. And Monday, mainly sunny with a high of 20 as well.
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2: I've always been a firm believer that much of the appeal of Rumors went beyond the music itself. That's not to take anything away from the musical accomplishment, but you have to understand that we were five people. Stevie and I had been a couple for a long time. John and Christine McVie had been married. So you had these two couples. By the time we got up to Sausalito to start recording Rumors, Stevie and I were estranged, we're not living together, we'd, for all intents and purposes, broken up. John and Christine McVie were divorced. And also you had three writers. So Stevie was writing songs, basically dialogues to me. I was basically writing dialogues to her. And Christine McVie was writing dialogues to John. There was nothing to hide. Everyone knew that this was what was being written about. Everyone knew that these songs, the subject matter was what we were living. And I think that there was an investment in not just the music, but in the people who made the music.
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1: Mainly cloudy today, windy this afternoon with a high of 20 degrees. Tonight, partly cloudy, very windy, a low feeling like 5. Tomorrow, mainly sunny, a high of 19. Sunday, a mix of sun and cloud with a chance of evening showers, a high of 20. And Monday, mainly sunny with a high of 20 as well.

We have a great story to tell. First of all, a YouTube comment that deals with the tune said, I had a group of about 40 kids playing badminton today. I was playing some 80s music, and when this song started, they all abandoned their games and began using the rackets as air guitars as they lip-synced to it. That was something special. The 2025 kids love this song from A-ha. So do we here. Now, you might assume this song was always destined for greatness. However, you'd be wrong. The path this song took to success was incredibly chaotic. It actually flopped 3 times before finding success, and the band even considered giving up altogether. Then came MTV and Much Music, who overplayed the animated video. History remembers Take On Me by A-ha as a synth pop masterpiece. I didn't say that or write that. A smash hit all around the world, and it made the band a household name. Here's A-ha on Icon Radio.

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By 1982, UK music fans were visually bored with the flamboyant styles of the new romantic music groups. So a band with a decent pop sound like a flock of seagulls didn't get much traction on the local charts. But when the video of their Iran song launched on MTV, their metallic suits and gravity-defying winged hair grabbed the imagination of young American viewers. It also didn't hurt that the Seagulls video was cheap to license. Soon MTV was playing it 20 times a day, leading to top 10 success. Icon Radio has the quirky Liverpool act that turned into an accidental American phenomenon, a flock of seagulls, Iran.

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3: Mainly cloudy today, windy this afternoon with a high of 20 degrees. Tonight, partly cloudy, very windy, a low feeling like 5. Tomorrow, mainly sunny, a high of 19. Sunday, a mix of sun and cloud with a chance of evening showers, a high of 20. And Monday, mainly sunny with a high of 20 as well.
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2: I think the first time I knew what I wanted to do with my life was when I was about 4 years old. I was listening to an old Vic Trola playing a railroad song. The song was called Hobo Bill's Last Ride. And I thought that was the most wonderful, amazing thing that I'd ever seen, that you could take this piece of wax and music would come out of that box. 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And the extent of my dream was to sing on the radio station in Memphis. 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
3: Well, my daddy left home when I was 3, and he didn't leave much to Ma and me. Just this old guitar and an empty bottle of booze. Now, I don't blame him because he run and hid, but the meanest thing that he ever did was before he left, he went and named me Sue. Well, he must have thought that it was quite a joke, and it got a lot of laughs from lots of folks. Seems I had to fight my whole life through. Some gal would giggle and I'd get red, and some guy'd laugh and I'd bust his head. I'll tell you,

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I tell you, I fought tougher men, but I really can't remember when. He kicked like a mule and he bit like a crocodile. I heard him laugh and then I heard him cuss, and he went for his gun and I pulled mine first. He stood there looking at me and I saw him smile. He said, son, this world is rough, and if a man's gonna make it, he's gotta be tough. And I know I wouldn't be there to help you along. So I give you that name and I said goodbye. I knew you'd have to get tough or die. And it's that name that helped to make you strong. Yeah.

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3: Icon weather. Mainly cloudy today, windy this afternoon with a high of 20 degrees. Tonight, partly cloudy, very windy, a low feeling like 5. Tomorrow, mainly sunny, a high of 19. Sunday, a mix of sun and cloud with a chance of evening showers, a high of 20. And Monday, mainly sunny with a high of 20 as well.
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Sometimes the songs artists don't believe in end up becoming the biggest hits of their careers. Huh, that's exactly what happened with this one from Nick Lowe. In 1979, his new record company suggested he record a song called Cruel to Be Kind for the album. Lowe wasn't exactly thrilled. He didn't really see himself as a pop hitmaker. He was more comfortable writing songs and producing records than chasing the top 40. But the title had a clever twist. It actually came from Shakespeare. In Hamlet, there's a line that says, "I must be cruel only to be kind." Lowe loved the idea that sometimes telling the truth might sting a little, but it's coming from the right place. And musically, he wanted to give it a bit of soul. Nick Lowe was inspired by Harold Melvin and the Blue Notes and that groove of their song, "The Love I Lost," bringing just a touch of that Philly soul feel into British pop. Well, the record company turned out to be right. 1979, it became Nick Lowe's biggest hit in North America, and one of those songs that just makes you feel the moment it starts. Nick Lowe, "Cruel to Be Kind." I'm Brother Jake Edwards on Icon Radio.

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1: Good afternoon. Renfrew County Council approved a bylaw this week to renew a lease agreement with Care4 for the Renfrew County Virtual Triage and Assessment Center. The lease agreement is for the clinic location in Pembroke, which County Paramedic Service Deputy Chief Mathieu Grenier says is one of five locations countywide. He says the service started during the pandemic to offer swabbing and vaccination services, but has continued since to provide necessary medical services to the community. Residents can call the center and are either connected with a physician virtually, directed to a clinic location, or referred to a service to fit their needs. Grenier says the Pembroke location is the busiest, adding the service is an important one as it diverts many patients away from the hospital emergency department each month. Grenier says there was also a clinic location in Barry's Bay for a while, but demand to keep it operating wasn't quite there. He says they are open to expanding and adapting the service to meet the needs of the county. The municipality of Hastings Highlands is advising residents that single lane closures of Highway 62 will begin next week. They say the closures will be in effect from June 2nd to June 5th from 7 a.m. to 8 p.m. for geotechnical engineering reviews related to future construction. Traffic delays can be expected, and the municipality advises drivers to plan for additional travel time. The Boulter Road Bridge will also be closed daily from June 1st to June 4th from 8 a.m. to 8 p.m. for the same purpose. No through traffic will be permitted, but Boulter Road remains accessible via Highway 62 on the north side and Highway 28 on the south side. A new public campaign supporting the Alto High Speed Rail project has launched in eastern Ontario. Ottawa-based Go Alto has started an independent promotion with a website and social media accounts this week. Spokesperson David Bellerive said the group wants to help ensure that public support for the project is visible, organized, and part of the national conversation. He said the campaign is highlighting the reasons why high-speed rail is needed.
2: Our belief is really that it's been long overdue and the time to build it is now, as we try to have a country that's more competitive, greener also, and also more productive.
1: Bellerive added, Go Alto, an independent volunteer-run group, believes Canada has waited long enough and the country can build a serious future-facing infrastructure that improves people's lives for generations. Be the first to know. Sign up for news alerts at myberriesbaynow.com.
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1: Mainly cloudy today, windy this afternoon with a high of 20 degrees. Tonight, partly cloudy, very windy, a low feeling like 5. Tomorrow, mainly sunny, a high of 19. Sunday, a mix of sun and cloud with a chance of evening showers, a high of 20. And Monday, mainly sunny with a high of 20 as well.
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1: The Montreal Canadiens season is on the line tonight. Montreal trails the best of seven game Eastern Conference Final 3-1 to the Carolina Hurricanes. Carolina will face the Vegas Golden Knights in the Stanley Cup Final with a victory. Puck drops at 8. On a three-game winning streak, the Toronto Blue Jays continue a four-game set against the Baltimore Orioles. First pitch goes just after 7.
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1: Little Steven on the impact of Hungry Heart.
2: Well, it was our fifth album. I mean, Bruce had made some noise on his third album, Born to Run, but it wasn't the big hit people thought it was, really. Then a fourth album was great, but it didn't get much action. And then the fifth album, we finally broke through with a single, a song called Hungry Heart. And so for the first time, we sold out arenas and sold 3 million records, which I thought was the most records you could possibly sell, you know. And once you play in arenas, you have made it.

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3: Partly cloudy with a chance of showers early Friday evening. Wind gusting up to 70 kilometers an hour and diminishing to 40 kilometers an hour after midnight. A low of plus 5. And a look ahead to your weekend, mainly sunny on Saturday with wind gusting up to 50 kilometers an hour and a high of 20. Clear on Saturday evening with a low of plus 5. And on Sunday, a mix of sun and cloud with a chance of showers and a high of 22.
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2: It's a really interesting. I mean, Maggie May obviously turned my whole life around. It was about my first sexual encounter. Maggie was a large woman that I met at a festival, jazz festival. And it all occurred in a tent. And she was during the day, Dan. Yeah. And she dragged me into her tent and took advantage of me. And it was all over in 3 seconds.
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4: Partly cloudy with a chance of showers early Friday evening. Wind gusting up to 70 kilometers an hour and diminishing to 40 kilometers an hour after midnight. A low of plus 5. And a look ahead to your weekend, mainly sunny on Saturday with wind gusting up to 50 kilometers an hour and a high of 20. Clear on Saturday evening with a low of plus 5. And on Sunday, a mix of sun and cloud with a chance of showers and a high of 22.
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Jerry Rafferty was a reluctant superstar. While Baker Street made him a legend, he was a homebody at heart, shunning the Hollywood lights for the quiet comfort of his wife and muse, Carla Ventilla. He wrote Right Down the Line in 1978 as a public vow of gratitude, a song for the woman who was his rock when the music industry grew too loud. But as the years passed, Jerry's long bout with alcoholism began to fracture domestic peace. When the marriage finally ended, Carla never truly walked away. Through Jerry's darkest years until his death in 2011, she remained his most dependable support. The marriage may have ended, but the devotion remained, proving that the man who wrote Right Down the Line really did mean it, and the woman he wrote it for was there right till the end of the line. This is Jerry Rafferty on Icon Radio.

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1: Good afternoon. Renfrew County Council approved a bylaw this week to renew a lease agreement with Care4 for the Renfrew County Virtual Triage and Assessment Center. The lease agreement is for the clinic location in Pembroke, which County Paramedic Service Deputy Chief Mathieu Grenier says is one of five locations countywide. He says the service started during the pandemic to offer swabbing and vaccination services, but has continued since to provide necessary medical services to the community. Residents can call the center and are either connected with a physician virtually, directed to a clinic location, or referred to a service to fit their needs. Grenier says the Pembroke location is the busiest, adding the service is an important one as it diverts many patients away from the hospital emergency department each month. Grenier says there was also a clinic location in Barry's Bay for a while, but demand to keep it operating wasn't quite there. He says they are open to expanding and adapting the service to meet the needs of the county. The municipality of Hastings Highlands is advising residents that single lane closures of Highway 62 will begin next week. They say the closures will be in effect from June 2nd to June 5th from 7 a.m. to 8 p.m. for geotechnical engineering reviews related to future construction. Traffic delays can be expected, and the municipality advises drivers to plan for additional travel time. The Bolter Road Bridge will also be closed daily from June 1st to June 4th from 8 a.m. to 8 p.m. for the same purpose. No through traffic will be permitted, but Bolter Road remains accessible via Highway 62 on the north side and Highway 28 on the south side. A new public campaign supporting the Alto High-Speed Rail project has launched in eastern Ontario. Ottawa-based Go Alto has started an independent promotion with a website and social media accounts this week. Spokesperson David Bellerive said the group wants to help ensure that public support for the project is visible, organized, and part of the national conversation. He said the campaign is highlighting the reasons why high-speed rail is needed.
2: Our belief is really that it's been long overdue and the time to build it is now, as we try to have a country that's more competitive, greener also, and also more productive.
1: Bellerive added, Go Alto, an independent volunteer-run group, believes Canada has waited long enough and the country can build a serious future-facing infrastructure that improves people's lives for generations. Be the first to know. Sign up for news alerts at myberriesbaynow.com.
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1: Partly cloudy with a chance of showers early Friday evening, wind gusting up to 70 kilometers an hour and diminishing to 40 kilometers an hour after midnight. A low of +5. And a look ahead to your weekend, mainly sunny on Saturday with wind gusting up to 50 kilometers an hour and a high of 20. Clear on Saturday evening with a low of +5. And on Sunday, a mix of sun and cloud with a chance of showers and a high of 22.
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1: The Montreal Canadiens season is on the line tonight. Montreal trails the best of seven game Eastern Conference final 3-1 to the Carolina Hurricanes. Carolina will face the Vegas Golden Knights in the Stanley Cup final with a victory. Puck drops at 8. On a three-game winning streak, the Toronto Blue Jays continue a four-game set against the Baltimore Orioles. First pitch goes just after 7.
0: 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It's about the music.

Before fame came along, the duo Roxette had been flat out rejected by EMI Records in America, claiming they didn't sound American enough for U.S. radio. Because of that, the Swedish duo of Per Gessle and Marie Fredriksson attempted to beat the Americans at their own game. Per wrote a total over-the-top parody song he thought the U.S. labels loved. He cranked the drama, the piano, and the power chords, essentially producing a song he considered absolute crapola. The irony? Well, the U.S. loved it. Listen to Your Heart rocketed to number one. They were delighted to be successful, but Per wasn't thrilled that an act of vengefulness had associated them with the corporate rock music they loathed. Icon Radio has the parody song that gave Roxette the blueprint for global stardom. 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
2: Icon weather. Partly cloudy with a chance of showers early Friday evening. 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
1: Jeff Lynne on why he ended the Electric Light Orchestra.
2: It was one of those things where it was getting bigger and bigger, you know, and it sort of almost got too big for my taste, you know. To go around to play to 20,000 people in a flying saucer wasn't really what I was trying to do. It took me a while to realize that I'm not actually having that much fun doing this, because as a producer, I much prefer it being in the studio and making nice new music and not really going out on the road in a flying saucer, playing like in these great big echoey arenas where there was no control over the sound, and I didn't really enjoy that much. And it just, I appreciated it, that part of it, you know, and all the success, but it just got a bit too big for me, and it was sort of a trap in a way in the end. And I was really glad to finish the last album and say, that's it.
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4: Partly cloudy with a chance of showers early Friday evening. Wind gusting up to 70 kilometers an hour and diminishing to 40 kilometers an hour after midnight. A low of plus 5. And a look ahead to your weekend, mainly sunny on Saturday with wind gusting up to 50 kilometers an hour and a high of 20. Clear on Saturday evening with a low of plus 5. And on Sunday, a mix of sun and cloud with a chance of showers and a high of 22.
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Today we pay tribute to the most cherished instrument of rock music, the cowbell. Try naming the hit and the band. Over 40 years ago, this cowbell rang out on the Billboard Top 100. Keith Richards said that bell took honky-tonk woman from country to funky. This band's drummer made the bell the rhythmic glue of the song. Wild Cherry with Play That Funky Music. The next band chose a cowbell's more melodic cousin, the agogo bell. That's Funky Town by Lip Sync. Icon Radio kudos if you guessed all three. Here's another clang of the old cowbell. Grand Funk's We're an American Band.

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1: Good afternoon. Renfrew County Council approved a bylaw this week to renew a lease agreement with Care4 for the Renfrew County Virtual Triage and Assessment Center. The lease agreement is for the clinic location in Pembroke, which County Paramedic Service Deputy Chief Mathieu Grenier says is one of five locations countywide. He says the service started during the pandemic to offer swabbing and vaccination services, but has continued since to provide necessary medical services to the community. Residents can call the center and are either connected with a physician virtually, directed to a clinic location, or referred to a service to fit their needs. Grenier says the Pembroke location is the busiest, adding the service is an important one as it diverts many patients away from the hospital emergency department each month. Grenier says there was also a clinic location in Barry's Bay for a while, but demand to keep it operating wasn't quite there. He says they are open to expanding and adapting the service to meet the needs of the county. The municipality of Hastings Highlands is advising residents that single lane closures of Highway 62 will begin next week. They say the closures will be in effect from June 2nd to June 5th from 7 a.m. to 8 p.m. for geotechnical engineering reviews related to future construction. Traffic delays can be expected, and the municipality advises drivers to plan for additional travel time. The Boulter Road Bridge will also be closed daily from June 1st to June 4th from 8 a.m. to 8 p.m. for the same purpose. No through traffic will be permitted, but Boulter Road remains accessible via Highway 62 on the north side and Highway 28 on the south side. A new public campaign supporting the Alto High Speed Rail project has launched in eastern Ontario. Ottawa-based Go Alto has started an independent promotion with a website and social media accounts this week. Spokesperson David Bellerive said the group wants to help ensure that public support for the project is visible, organized, and part of the national conversation. He said the campaign is highlighting the reasons why high-speed rail is needed.
2: Our belief is really that it's been long overdue and the time to build it is now, as we try to have a country that's more competitive, greener also, and also more productive.
1: Bellerive added, Go Alto, an independent volunteer-run group, believes Canada has waited long enough and the country can build a serious future-facing infrastructure that improves people's lives for generations. Be the first to know. Sign up for news alerts at myberriesbaynow.com.
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1: Partly cloudy with a chance of showers early Friday evening. Wind gusting up to 70 kilometers an hour and diminishing to 40 kilometers an hour after midnight. A low of plus 5. And a look ahead to your weekend, mainly sunny on Saturday with wind gusting up to 50 kilometers an hour and a high of 20. Clear on Saturday evening with a low of plus 5. And on Sunday, a mix of sun and cloud with a chance of showers and a high of 22.
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1: The Montreal Canadiens season is on the line tonight. Montreal trails the best of seven game Eastern Conference final 3-1 to the Carolina Hurricanes. Carolina will face the Vegas Golden Knights in the Stanley Cup final with a victory. Puck drops at 8. On a three-game winning streak, the Toronto Blue Jays continue a four-game set against the Baltimore Orioles. First pitch goes just after 7.
0: 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It's about the music.

Man, the recording industry makes for some strange bedfellows. It was March 6th, 1970. Charles Manson, the serial killer, released an album called Lie. He was already facing murder charges for the infamous Tate-LaBianca murders. He did it to capitalize on the notoriety and to raise money for his defense. Sharon Tate and the LaBiancas were accidental victims. The murderous Manson family members were actually looking for Terry Melcher, music producer and son of Doris Day. He owned the house and had spurned Manson's desire for a musical collaboration after he got to know him a little better. Manson had been a wannabe musician for a while, and he befriended the Beach Boys drummer, Dennis Wilson. Dennis actually talked the Beach Boys into recording a Charles Manson song called Cease to Exist. The title was changed to Never Learn Not to Love, and it was released as the B-side of the single Bluebirds Over the Mountain. Let's go with one of their more enlightened releases, The Beach Boys on Icon Radio.

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2: 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And in 1975, 76, I really didn't know who I was going to be next.
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4: Partly cloudy with a chance of showers early Friday evening. Wind gusting up to 70 kilometers an hour and diminishing to 40 kilometers an hour after midnight. A low of plus 5. And a look ahead to your weekend, mainly sunny on Saturday with wind gusting up to 50 kilometers an hour and a high of 20. Clear on Saturday evening with a low of plus 5. And on Sunday, a mix of sun and cloud with a chance of showers and a high of 22.
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Now, this next one from the Spinners has always sounded like pure movement, but there's a beautiful reason behind it. Rubber Band Man was written by their producer, the great Tom Bell, and he didn't write it for the charts, he wrote it for his kids. In particular, his son, who was a bigger kid, and like a lot of kids who don't fit the mold, he took some heat at school. The son took lots of heat. They teased him, they called him names, like the fat man. That's disgusting. And Tom Bell wasn't having any of that. So he flipped the script. He wanted to make being big cool. He wanted to say, hey, size doesn't stop rhythm. Size doesn't stop joy. If you're big, you can still move. You can still dance. You can still light up a room when you walk into party. And that's where this character comes from. The Rubber Band Man. Larger than life, elastic everywhere, snapping and popping, strings between his toes that make this noise as he walks in. And suddenly, all eyes are on him. Not laughing, watching. Because when the Rubber Band Man shows up, the party starts. From the Spinners, written with love and pride, the Rubber Band Man is with Brother Jake Edwards on Icon Radio.

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2: Before, I remember meeting Bob Dylan in the 80s when we were first having success. And he said, well, you know, how's this? 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How are you feeling about all of this? And I remember saying, God, it is a bit different. 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And he said, try going through it on your own. He said, you know, you've got a band. A band must be a great thing to have at a time like this.
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4: Icon weather.
5: Partly cloudy with a chance of showers early Friday evening. Wind gusting up to 70 kilometers an hour and diminishing to 40 kilometers an hour after midnight. A low of plus 5. And a look ahead to your weekend, mainly sunny on Saturday with wind gusting up to 50 kilometers an hour and a high of 20. Clear on Saturday evening with a low of plus 5. And on Sunday, a mix of sun and cloud with a chance of showers and a high of 22.
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